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1: 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EFG Group, do we have more upside potential? Possibly, Steve.
2: Well, I think so, Andy, a little bit. 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We're going to see a mixed market today, given what transpired yesterday and last night. And so, again, as I said on the show yesterday, I think producers should be looking at this as marketing opportunities, at least for the first small percentage of their crop, and hope this is their worst sale.
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4: Back pleasant days here across the Hoosier State. I'm Chief Meteorologist Ryan Martin with Hoosier Ag Today's Indiana Farm Forecast. Yesterday was beautiful. Today, going to be coming in a close a second. I think temperatures are just slightly warmer today than yesterday, but humidity values staying down in a very comfortable zone. And we're going to continue to put together very nice weather all the way through tomorrow, Saturday, and most of Sunday. The one thing I will say, temperatures are going to continue to creep higher tomorrow through the end of the week, and we're also going to be seeing humidity start to creep up on Sunday. As a matter of fact, I won't rule out a couple of hit-and-miss scattered showers trying to come down out of Michigan Sunday morning. They dissipate fairly quickly. In my mind, the next good chance of precipitation comes Monday night through Tuesday. Rain and thunderstorms, some of them can be strong, anywhere from a quarter to 1 inch of rain out of that. Dry the rest of next week before moisture comes back for Saturday the 1st into Sunday the 2nd on a hit-and-miss basis. I'm Ryan Martin.

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0: 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Your lawmakers in Congress are weighing an emergency supplemental package that includes additional financial assistance for America's farmers.
1: American farmers deserve better, and our national security now demands it.
0: That's Agriculture Secretary Brooke Rollins testifying earlier this week during a hearing before the Senate Appropriations Committee. She urged swift action to stabilize the farm economy.
1: That is why our proposal includes $10 billion in temporary economic assistance for 2026 row crop and specialty crop producers, and also includes $1.1 billion to help producers recover from catastrophic freeze losses suffered this past winter.
0: Rollins says that proposed package is aimed at supporting row crop and specialty crop producers dealing with soft commodity prices and tighter margins. She told the committee that this immediate injection of capital is essential for keeping farm and ranch families solvent.
1: It buys the nation the security that we need, and it buys us time to deconstruct and then reconstruct a new system, putting our farmers and ranchers first.
0: Beyond the request for economic assistance, the discussions also emphasized boosting domestic demand through homegrown energy solutions, such as permanent year-round access to E15. Rollins stressed that food security is a matter of national security.
1: Ensuring that we can keep these farmers farming while we're opening the markets, while we're bringing down the cost of inputs, is paramount for a secure America.
0: The Senate Appropriations Committee is expected to continue marking up the broader supplemental package in the coming days.
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0: Well, nowadays, many employers are searching for workers who bring much more than just technical skills to the job. 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
3: 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I'm Greg Allen.
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5: 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See if you can name the celebrity. Also, a guy just found out he married his second cousin. He did not know. All that's coming up. Glad everybody's here. 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
5: 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Here is Chevrolet.
8: She was dressed to kill. I was in my booth.

0: Eddie wanted to do a baby check-in.
1: Yeah, I get when I'm selling my salsa, people ask me like, hey, how's Bobby doing with the baby? I'm like, let's ask him. Like, how's everything going? And I think the big question is just like, so at first you're like, it's kind of crazy. It's a lot going on. And then you feel like the baby doesn't really know who I am. Are you past that point?
0: Okay, everybody gets one question. Go, you go first.
1: Yeah, that's my question. So are you past the point where you're like, yeah, the baby doesn't know that I'm the dad. I'm probably just some random dude in the house. At this point, are you feeling now like, oh yeah, the baby knows I'm dad and there's a connection now?
0: For sure the baby knows who I am and there's a connection. I don't know if the baby understands the concept of dad at 4 months old.
1: True.
0: Mother, father.
1: Yeah.
0: But yes, absolutely. There is a hierarchy of who she likes to be with. Number one, the mom for sure. Number two, me. Number three, nobody else.
1: Oh, wow. Just you two.
0: That's it. But for sure, when I get home, she's like, ah. So that's cool. Because forever, you're just a piece of meat, organic material yeah. that helps mom when you have the baby. So yeah, she definitely recognizes me now. And I spend a lot of time with her whenever Caitlin's not even there. So yeah, that part's good. For a long time, I thought, she's never even going to know or care. I used to tell Caitlin she hates me.
1: Why would you say that?
0: Because she would cry and she didn't have any. She was a month old. She didn't know I was.
1: When you'd carry her, she would cry?
0: A lot. And then Caitlin could fix her. And I'd be like, no, she just hates me. She doesn't know. But no, we have. It's great now. It's great. Question from you?
2: Are you waking up in the middle of the night?
0: No. Baby sleeps 11 hours.
2: Okay, so you're not. But if the baby were to cry, who's getting up?
0: Good Caitlin question. Is. Because Caitlin has said, hey, on weeknights, you have to work. And so.
2: Yeah, that makes sense.
0: The baby's right there. And she's like, baby cries, good. If it's a weekend, I can get up, sure. But I mean, I'm telling you, Billy sleeps 11 and a half hours. And so the only time that she might wake up early is in the morning if she wakes up a little earlier, and then Caitlin's there for that. So I'm not running from it, but Caitlin's like, you have to work and you have to perform, so you just need to make sure you get your sleep. Perfect. And then if it's on a weekend, it can be different. Wait, perfect.
1: This is great. Like, I try to tell my wife, like, I got to perform. You know, she's like, I don't care. Take the trash out.
0: Well, the trash is different. The trash isn't the baby.
1: I'm like, I got work to do. She's like, I don't care. Take the trash out.
0: Lunchbox.
3: Yeah, babysitter, have you ventured into that realm of date nights with your wife and leaving the baby with someone at the house and you're just like, you know what, just me and mom are going out?
0: One time we had a friend come over and it was fine. I thought Caitlin would be freaking out a little bit more, but we were so close to the house and it's someone that we've trusted. Yes, so we have one time.

0: time, went to dinner, and it was fine. We haven't really done it since. But yeah, it's also like babysitting. We also left when it was bedtime.
1: So, oh, that's easy.
0: Yeah, because she goes to sleep at 7. So basically, we just had our friend there to watch her sleep in case anything went wrong. So there's really nothing. That's kind of a cop-out way to do it, but we did it that way.
2: No, it's a good way to do it.
3: Was the dinner quicker than usual? Or your ears are pretty quick anyway, right?
0: Well, here's the thing. I like to order everything up front. Pre-baby, I like to order everything up front. And whenever the entree is delivered, I like to have the check right there, too, to sign.
3: You're crazy.
0: So when it's over, to get out. But it has nothing to do with the baby.
3: Uh-huh.
0: So I won't say it was any quicker, but it was quick enough. We can talk at home. Why are we going to sit there?
3: Because it's just you two.
2: It's like ambiance.
3: You know, yeah, and ambiance.
2: You said they went out to dinner with people, right? You said that.
0: Yeah, we had a couple friends in town.
3: Oh, well, that's different.
2: So they weren't.
3: Yeah.
0: But I still like to order the check with the meal. And so it's not even that we have to leave early. I just like the option to leave at any point when I'm done with the meal. You know what I mean?
3: Yeah, I know what you mean.
0: You know, you've been to dinner with me a bunch of times.
3: Yes, that's your MO. That's what you do. Mm. What about the car? Like, are you mastering the car seat situation?
0: I could be in car seat Olympics. I could do car seat Papa Shot and be in the top 8. So, yes, there are two car seats, different kinds. There's the kind with the base with the car seat on it for sure that I'm great at it. Put down to the floor, snap it into the back, get it in, no problem. I can move that thing. The other one is a Duna. And so that one turns into a stroller. So there are times we take the base one out and put that one in because you can pull it out and it's got a stroller on the bottom.
3: Oh, wow. That's cool.
0: And that one, you have to do the seatbelt through it. What do you want me to do? You want to race?
3: Seatbelt's kind of cool. I preferred that one over the hooks.
0: Nope. The other one is so much safer and so much easier.
3: Oh, no. I'm not talking about safe. Easy.
0: No, the hooks are so much easier.
3: Really?
0: It's clips on the bottom that clip into the seat.
3: Yeah. Isn't that amazing that those things existed and you had no idea until you have a kid?
0: No idea. They were already in my car.
3: Right. Ever since you were driving, they were in there, but you never saw it.
0: No idea. So, yeah, I'm pretty good at the car seat.
3: That's cool.
0: She's getting bigger. She's 16 or 17 pounds now. And so, like, I get tired. It's almost like I can't just sack of potatoes or like I used to all the time. So that part is, they who knew babies grow. I thought they just stayed a baby the whole time, but everything's going good.
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0: we have a listener upset that they're required to ask his girlfriend's dad if he can marry her. He's upset that he has to ask. 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We got a fun game coming up. We'll talk gold coming up because we know nothing about gold. All that on the way. 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

Hello, Bobby Bones. I'm getting ready to propose to my girlfriend. And apparently, I'm also supposed to schedule a meeting with her dad first and ask for his permission. That feels weird to me. I love and respect her family. I plan on telling her parents afterward and celebrating with them. But asking for permission feels like I'm requesting approval for a business merger.

0: merger instead of a marriage? My friends are split on this. Am I being disrespectful by not asking? Or is it time we admit this tradition belongs in the same era as dowries and arranged land deals? Signed, future son-in-law. Some people just like traditions. Does it feel dated? Yeah, of course. Do you have to do it? No. But if it's important to her, I would do it. I think that's all it comes down to. If it's important to her, it doesn't matter if it's talking with her dad, if it's the kind of ring she wants, if you have that conversation. If it's important to her, I think you respect that more than you respect the idea of tradition. I think traditions for the sake of being traditional are quite dumb. You shouldn't repeat the same thing just because it's been repeated over and over again. Now, if there's actually something positive that comes from it, I love repeating something. But I think a lot of traditions nowadays are just people doing it because it's only been done. That's the only reason they do it. But if it's important to her, I would just do it. It's not a big deal. What do you feel like? You're puncturing your pride because you got to ask dad for permission?
1: Yeah.
0: You worried he's going to say no?
1: He might be.
2: Have they ever said no?
3: It's happened.
0: I don't know. I'm sure somebody has.
2: And that's awkward.
0: But then you do it anyway. It doesn't matter. Just go through with it. It doesn't matter. If it's important to her, then do it.
1: Absolutely.
0: But I think it's a dumb tradition.
2: Did you do it?
0: I called Caitlin's dad.
2: And it's not permission, to clarify. You're not saying, like, can I have permission to marry your daughter?
0: Well, it is.
2: You're asked for his blessing. Like, if it's
0: That's okay, permission, though. Blessing's permission.
2: Is it?
0: Yeah.
2: Okay, so what did you say?
0: Sup, dog?
2: Yo.
0: No. We don't live near each other. So I called him and just said, hey, I think I'm going to propose to Caitlin. I want to make sure that you feel good about that. And he was like, I feel great about it. I said, okay, cool.
2: That was it.
0: I'm sure it was a little more, but it was a phone call. So that it felt, I hate talking on the phone. But also, I think even a FaceTime would have probably been better. But he was at work. I was driving,
2: yeah.
0: You know.
1: Just in between deals, you know.
0: But I knew it was important to her. I knew it was important to her, so I did it.
1: Right, exactly. Yeah. And that's where this person should be coming from instead of emailing us.
0: Yeah, what do you want from us? You want us to support that it's stupid? Okay, I support you. It's stupid, but I think you should still do it if it's important to her.
1: Yeah, like everything, like the answer's in front of him. It's what she wants.
0: You also kind of already know if the dad supports it or not.
2: Yes, you have a feeling.
0: You know. It's not even a feeling. You know. Because if he didn't, you would know. Like, if your partner's parents hated you, you would know. Because she would be saying, hey, we need to change how my parents feel about you. That's probably just a pride thing.
2: Anyway, it's right. It is awkward. Like, it's not an easy thing. It's just weird to call your father-in-law and just be like...
0: It's weird.
2: It is so weird.
0: You just have... You're like...
2: I'm going to marry your daughter.
0: Will you please allow me to do this?
2: But I bet it feels cool for the dad, right? Like,
1: This is only first marriage, right? Do people ask on second marriages?
2: Good question.
0: Whoa. I don't think so. Unless the other person hasn't been married before.
1: Oh, gotcha. Yeah, you're right.
0: So I think if it's a second marriage for both, no. If it's
1: so
0: a
1: if
0: first
1: the guy's
0: marriage
1: been married
0: for her.
1: Before, but her first, then yeah, you ask.
0: Probably.
1: Yeah.
0: I can see where you feel less masculine having to ask another man for
2: permission. I get it.
0: Yeah.
1: Oh my gosh, get over yourself.
2: No, it's weird.
0: No, it is. You haven't had
3: That's
0: to do
3: weird.
0: It. It's weird. It
1: you
0: is.
1: You haven't.
0: You have to go to another man and go, is it okay if I marry somebody?
1: But you didn't do it that way. You said, I think I'm going to propose to Caitlin. Are you cool with that? Like that doesn't
0: But the understood is.
2: That's true. You kind of told him. I like that.
3: Yeah.
2: Hey, yo, what I'm going to do.
0: Also, I was very much an adult. Like very, very much an adult.
2: Right.
1: And you're like, and by the way, I'm going to pay for it.
0: That's right. Okay. All we say is if it's important to her, do it. Get over yourself. Do it. There you go. All right. Close it up.

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1: Let's go.
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2: We don't know anything about money. We don't know anything about gold. Amy was given some gold once as a payment. So we're going to get this guy on that's a CEO of a big gold company and just be like, "What? How do we buy gold? Should we buy gold? If the economy falls apart, should we have gold in a safe?" Yeah, we'll do that. I'm confused, but we'll talk to our gold guy, John, next. You're
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4: 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I'm Chief Meteorologist Ryan Martin with Hoosier Ag Today's Indiana Farm Forecast. Yesterday was beautiful. Today, going to be coming in a close a second. I think temperatures are just slightly warmer today than yesterday, but humidity values staying down in a very comfortable zone. And we're going to continue to put together very nice weather all the way through tomorrow, Saturday, and most of Sunday. The one thing I will say, temperatures are going to continue to creep higher tomorrow through the end of the week, and we're also going to be seeing humidity start to creep up on Sunday. As a matter of fact, I won't rule out a couple of hit-and-miss and scattered showers trying to come down out of Michigan Sunday morning. They dissipate fairly quickly. In my mind, the next good chance of precipitation comes Monday night through Tuesday. Rain and thunderstorms, some of them can be strong, anywhere from a quarter to 1 inch of rain out of that. Dry the rest of next week before moisture comes back for Saturday the 1st into Sunday the 2nd on a hit and miss basis. I'm Ryan Martin.
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0: somewhat serious here and ask a lot of like gold investing questions. So here he is. This is our friend John, the president and CEO of Lear Capital. Yes, Bobby Bones. Okay, we have my friend John on, who is the president and CEO of Lear Capital. And what they do is they help people like invest in, well, for a dumb guy, gold and silver. I don't know. One of those like Scrooge McDuck bars, those big bars. Like that's what I would be interested in.
1: Yeah,
0: that
1: kilo.
0: Okay, so that's a kilo. How much is how much does that cost?
1: Probably about $150,000.
0: Oh my God!
2: That's the jump. That's a jump.
1: But it's a big bar. It's a huge bar.
0: How heavy is that thing?
1: Kilos, but 36 ounces. It's over 36 ounces, I believe.
3: Whatever I have is. I think 1 ounce of that.
0: Amy got paid.
3: It's worth $45,000. It fluctuates. When I got paid it at the time, it was worth $4,000-something.
1: Right now, it's $4,070, I think, today.
3: Yeah.
1: Okay. Long term, you're in a good position. Make no mistake about it. Make no mistake.
0: Being the CEO, do you just have a bunch of kilo bars? Like you walk in your house, like your hallways are full of kilo bars?
1: Oh, come on now. I think I'm going to tell you that on national radio for someone to come to my house and steal my kilo bars. No, Bobby, I don't put them in my house on the mantle. I put them in a vault. That's where I store them in safekeeping. Okay.
0: If I had $1 million to invest tomorrow, how much would I put in gold?
1: Not more than 15, 20% max. It used to be 5 to 10%, but now with the change in currency around the globe and precious metals, now they're talking experts. They're talking like Ray Dalio from Bridgewater. He's saying 15, maybe 20%.
0: Okay, what about silver? Because I never even thought about silver. So
1: and that is

0: dude.
1: Eddie, my man.
0: Question about that silver. I've seen commercials about gold, like silver coins, you know, that come in like ounces. Is that one way of doing it too? Not just a bar, but a coin?
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3: John, thank you for taking our call. We are so uneducated when it comes to gold, but it feels like gold is something that is stable, and if the S hits the fan, it's good to have gold because it's physical and it goes up in value and everything else goes down.
2: Absolutely, Bobby. Thanks for having me. You and Eddie, be well. Hopefully we'll see each other on the golf course again soon.
3: All right, there he is, my friend John, president and CEO of Lear Capital, Mr. Gold, as I call him.
0: Mr.
3: Yes,
0: Kilo. Sir.
3: Mr. Kilo, as I call him. All right, John, have a good day, man.
2: Okay. Thanks, buddies. Bye-bye.
3: Bye-bye.
4: Bye-bye. Bobby Bones.

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1: with Amy.
2: Tell me something good.
3: So a 7-year-old girl was having a birthday party, and everyone she invited, they had to cancel. So nobody was coming.
4: Everyone.
5: Ooh.
3: Yeah. So her mom, Melanie, shared their situation on social media. More than 150 people responded within minutes, and several families headed to the party at a local pizza restaurant. Many of the families arrived with birthday gifts, and one young boy even brought one of his own toys for Chloe to have. All the kids started playing together, and it was just a really special moment where a community definitely rallied 150 people. That's crazy.
4: They don't have enough cake, first of all, so right. I think. Two, everyone canceled. Bad weather. Why did everyone cancel?
3: I don't have the details on that. It just says every invited guest had to cancel. And who knows? Maybe they only invited a few people.
4: You know, the story I've told, I rented out the old gym in Mountain Pine when I was a kid. $25. It was a really old basketball gym they had in the 50s. And I invited, they had roller skates in there already. We were going to play broom hockey and basketball. And nobody came.
5: And you paid the $25, like, out of your pocket.
4: Well, yeah, because I ran the gym.
5: Yeah.
4: No, and nobody came. And you know what? You know who didn't show up? That town.
5: Well, they didn't know about it.
4: I know.
3: We didn't have social media then.
4: I know. Should have had the town crier go out and do some crying. Good story. I'm glad everybody showed up and made her feel special.

0: story comes to us from Los Angeles, California. Police saw a man walking down the street and they recognized him. He had a felony warrant out for his arrest. They say, oh, come here, sir, come here. He takes off running. They go in pursuit on foot. He runs out to the beach. He's like, man, if I go left, go right. Nah, go out in the ocean. Starts swimming, swimming, swimming. Gets tired and then just starts floating on his back. And two cops on surfboards go out and get him.
1: Oh, they went in the water and got him.
0: Yeah, because
1: they didn't just wait on him.
0: Right, yeah, he was just floating on his back. Like, man, I got nowhere to go.
2: They got to take their belt off to get in the water, the cops?
1: I think they're probably water cops, aren't they?
0: Yeah, I think they're water cops.
1: I don't think they have to take their guns and belts off. I think they're just, yeah.
0: Okay. I'm Lunchbox. That's your Bonehead Story of the Day.
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4: Sometimes I feel like Jesse James, still trying to make a name.

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1: Come on. Great job, dude. That's awesome.
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1: I do have a game called Name That Celebrity Scandal.

0: Bowl. Now, we're doing this. Monica Lewinsky turns 53 years old today. She was in a celebrity scandal way back in the day. She was a White House intern that had an inappropriate relationship with the president. On and on, it was Monica Lewinsky, right? So that's how the game works. Write your answer down. I'll describe the scandal. You tell me the person. Everybody ready?
1: Ready.
2: Yep.
0: She became the central figure in the 2007 conservatorship battle after a series of public meltdowns, including shaving her head. Who is it?
1: I'm in for the win.
0: Pretty easy here. Lunchbox?
2: Britney Spears.
0: Eddie?
1: Britney Spears.
0: Amy?
3: Britney Spears.
0: Good. Number two. This actress was caught in the 2019 college admission scandal after basically paying to help her daughters get into USC. Name the celebrity.
1: I'm in for the win.
0: This actress was caught in the 2019 college admission scandal.
3: Does her character name
0: it
3: work?
0: It does not.
3: Okay, I'm in.
0: Amy?
3: Lori. I'm tongue twisted with her last name, like Laughlin.
0: Your answer is?
3: Aunt Becky.
0: Your answer is?
3: Lori Laughlin.
0: Correct.
3: Okay.
0: Lunchbox.
2: Yeah, there's a lot of them, but the one that gets the headlines is Lori Laughlin.
1: That's right.
0: Eddie?
1: Lori Laughlin.
0: Correct. I don't think there were a lot of actresses.
3: Felicity Huffman.
2: Felicity Huffman, William H. Macy. They were married, their kids.
0: Really? Two. Felicity and Lori Laughlin.
3: Okay. Oh, wow.
2: Well, William H. Macy.
3: Felicity would that have worked?
0: He's not an actress.
2: Oh, you said actress.
0: Yeah.
2: I thought you said actor. Sorry.
0: Number three. She was caught on camera attacking her then husband in an elevator after a Met Gala party in 2014. Who is it?
3: What?
0: She was caught on camera attacking her then husband in an elevator after a Met Gala after party in 2014. Who is it?
3: She was caught attacking.
1: I'm in. I have a guess.
2: I'm in for the win.
3: Okay, I'm in.
0: Amy?
3: Jada Pinkett Smith.
0: Lunchbox?
2: Solange Knowles.
3: Oh, that's it.
0: Eddie?
1: Is that it? I have Cardi B.
0: Solange Knowles.
3: That's it.
1: Wow.
0: Beyonce's little sister. Yep. Next up. This Olympic swimmer lied about being robbed at gunpoint during the 2016 Rio Olympics.
3: I'm in for the win.
1: I'm in.
0: Eddie?
1: I wrote down Ryan Lochte.
0: Amy?
3: Ryan Lochte.
1: Okay. That's
0: right. Lunchbox?
2: Ryan Lochte.
0: Correct. Next up. This actress's 2022 defamation trial against her ex-husband was live streamed and became a massive celebrity court case.
3: I'm in.
2: I'm in for the win.
1: Yeah, I'm in.
0: Amy.
3: Amber Heard.
0: Lunchbox.
2: Amber Heard.
0: Eddie.
1: Amber Heard.
0: Correct. This pop duo's lip-syncing scandal exploded into public view in 1989. They were stripped of their Grammy in 1990.
3: I'm in.
1: I'm in.
2: Yeah, I'm in for the win.
0: Lunchbox.
2: Milli Vanilli.
0: Amy.
3: Milli Vanilli.
0: Eddie.
1: My kids wanted to see this recently, so I showed it to them. Milli Vanilli.
0: That's correct. This online star's Suicide Forest video caused worldwide backlash in 2018.
1: I don't even know what that means.
0: This online star's Suicide Forest video caused worldwide backlash in 2018. Amy? Lori Laughlin?
1: Aunt Becky?
3: Suicide Forest? I don't even know what that means.
1: Yeah, I don't know what that means either.
3: Like, I have no... Like... Oh. Yep, okay. Time's
0: up. Do you have something down?
3: Yeah, Sade.
1: Sade?
0: The singer? Oh,
1: smooth operator?
3: He said
0: by
3: artist.
0: Your side? I said this online star.
1: Yeah,
3: he online
0: didn't say anything about artists.
3: I was thinking it was a performance.
1: Sade? That's who you went with?
3: I was thinking of who's the artist that shaved her head?
0: Britney Spears is an earlier question.
2: Yeah. Sinead O'Connor.
3: Sinead O'Connor. Okay. That's who I was trying to think of, and I said Sade.
0: Lunchbox.
1: Huh.
2: Man, Mr. Beast.
0: No, but it's ballparking it. Eddie?
1: I wrote down Logan Paul.
0: Correct.
3: Oh,
1: oh my gosh! That's crazy!
3: So what is this?
0: In, I think, Japan?
4: Yes.
0: In Japan, these people go into the forest and hang themselves. And he did a video of it, and you just saw it.
3: Oh, my gosh.
0: And it was crazy, and the news was covering it. It was a big deal.
1: Wow.
3: That is terrible.
1: I didn't know if it was him or Jake. I just went with Logan. Did it.
0: Yeah, you got it. Hey, what's the score?
4: Lunchbox and Eddie are tied at 6. Amy has 5.
2: Stupid.
3: Oh,
0: all right, tiebreaker. We'll do 3. Buzz in when you know your name. Because it was all pretty easy, so you got to jump early.
2: Ugh.
0: This celebrity chef's empire took a major hit in 2013.
1: Eddie.
0: Eddie.
1: Emeril Lagasse.
0: Incorrect.

0: after they admitted to using a racial slur?
1: Lunchbox.
0: Lunchbox.
1: Paula Deen.
0: Correct.
2: Good one. Yeah. Lunch.
0: Next one. This rapper was found guilty in federal racketeering.
1: Lunchbox.
0: Lunchbox.
1: Diddy.
0: Correct. You don't need a third one.
3: No, you got it.
1: You want to play the third one?
0: What did Emerald do?
3: I don't know. I feel like he was in the news, right? Somewhere. He's the guy that goes, bam, right?
1: Or
0: I don't know. But I don't know who he is. Emerald ever did. This golfer's ex-wife famously.
3: Eddie,
0: yeah.
3: Tiger.
0: There you go. Okay, there you go. Good game. The winner is Lunchbox. Hit it. All that.

0: Coming up.
1: Let's go.
0: On the Bobby Bones Show.
2: This guy just found out that he married a second cousin. He did not know that. Now he knows that. And we'll talk about that. Is that legal? Are the kids at risk medically? But he just found out. That's the story we'll do next.
0: Bobby wanted to know if Jason Aldean's kids think he's cool.
2: Do your kids think you're cool?
3: I don't know.
2: They've gotten older, so now they kind of see.

0: really going on.
1: Yeah, I mean, I think they get it. You know, it's just different. I mean, when they're your kids, I mean, your dad, you may do something cool, but, you know, at the end of the day, they don't care. I mean, they don't know any different. To them, it's very normal and, you know, whatever. So I hope they think I'm cool, and part of the legacy I want to leave is for them and their families and all that stuff. And so if they don't think it's cool yet, I hope they will at some point.
2: Yeah. The Bobby Bones.
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5: From Fort Wayne and Adams News, it's Thursday, July 23rd. Here's what's happening. The CDC now says that there's more than 11,000 cases of cyclosporiasis confirmed across 41 states, most in Michigan and Ohio. It's typical to see the infections between May and August each year, but usually that's not very many cases at all. Indiana has confirmed now close to 600 cases. Visit Fort Wayne has released new accessibility maps. The maps feature local attractions and venues using helpful icons to identify resources for mobility, hearing, vision, sensory, and cognitive needs. Fort Wayne Parks and Recreation dedicating the new Schoaf Park yesterday with some major upgrades. It's one of six local parks seeing improvements this year. We have details at us933fm.com, where news is brought to you by Auto Credit USA. 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Quick check on area roadways. Not dealing with any major crashes right now. There's a lot of road work, though, especially on Bluffton Road. A lot of work on and around Bluffton Road. Old Trail is going to be closed between Lower Huntington and Bella Vista. And look out for work today at Bluffton and Winchester. 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
5: From the National Weather Service, we are in for another very nice day again. Kind of feeling like fall this morning, but temperatures rise quickly into the 70s by noon with sunshine and a high this afternoon of 78. Our Friday tomorrow looking great too. A little warmer though, sunshine and a high of 80. About the same for Saturday before heat and humidity move back in.
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0: This guy found out he married a second cousin. Just found out.
1: Mm.
0: Like, didn't know he married a second cousin. Found out, and they have two kids.
2: Ooh.
0: Yeah.
1: And the kids are okay?
2: Yeah. That's a good question.
0: So I'm going to play you this. Hit that.
3: So ever since I found out that I married my second cousin, kind of having a hard time dealing with it. We have two kids together, and do we get a divorce? Do we leave each other? What happens with the kids? They're freaking cousins and brothers and sisters. I don't really get what I'm supposed to do in this scenario.
0: Nothing. Stay married. Second cousins. We're not rooting for that to happen. What's done is done.
1: Okay, well, here's step one. Don't publicize it. Why are you putting this out there?
2: Keep it a secret?
1: Yeah, let's just keep this...
2: Between you two.
0: But if you're sitting on gold like this, and think of all the likes you get.
1: Yeah, but your children, now they're going to be at school having to deal with the fallout because you wanted to get views or other people's opinion.
2: Good
1: you're going to really ask the internet, should we get divorced? What you need to do is pretend the 1600s or whatever, 1800s, maybe even early 1900s, and just roll with it.
0: How about just roll with it and not pretend we're in the 1600s?
1: Well, I'm saying mentally, just be like, people did this all the time.
0: Yeah.
1: So,
0: Medically, I don't think anything bad is going to happen. I can ask ChatGPT, hey, if you marry your second cousin, is there anything that can happen physically, medically that's bad?
4: One sec. I'm checking. Yes, there can be genetic risks, but for second cousins, the increase is very small. The overall risk of birth defects goes up only slightly, maybe around 1%, compared to unrelated parents. It's much lower than that of first cousins. So medically, most experts don't consider it a big concern unless there's a

0: own family history of genetic disorders. Were you wondering more about the health side or the legal side too?
1: I was worried about the health side, wondering about the health side because we were talking about a story in the news where a guy found out he married his second cousin and we were wondering if the kids were okay.
0: In most cases, yes, the kids would be expected to be okay. The risk increase is very small, just slightly above baseline. If there's no known genetic condition in the family, doctors usually don't see a red flag just from a second cousin relationship alone. If someone is worried, a genetic counselor can review family history and maybe do carrier screening, but second cousin alone isn't usually a big concern.
1: What about legally? Can you marry your second cousin in all 50 states?
0: Yes, marrying a second cousin is legal in all 50 states.
2: Wow.
0: People sometimes mix it up with first cousins where the laws do vary a lot, but second cousins are fine everywhere in the U.S.
3: Okay.
1: What's up with first cousins? What states allow first cousins to get married?
0: All right, here we go. About half of U.S. states allow first cousin marriage outright, while others ban it or allow it only under certain conditions. States that generally allow it include places like California, New York, and Florida, while a bunch of others prohibit it altogether. And a few allow it only with restrictions like age, infertility, or genetic counseling. It's pretty patchwork and not always tightly aligned with the actual medical risk, huh?
1: All right, appreciate that. Have a good day. Our Wi-Fi is a little bad in here, so it takes her a second to check.
3: That's why she sounded a little weird.
1: Yeah, a little weird, didn't it?
4: When she says, like, hold on a second, do you ever feel like they're calling the authorities or like they're stalling? Because, like, somebody's asking a weird question. You might want to check these guys out. That's what it felt like.
1: No, never felt that.
4: Okay.
1: But everybody should feel good if they want to marry their second cousin. It's allowed and it's safe.
3: All right.
1: So just to find out, though, that you married your second cousin is weird. Bobby Bones. And now let's play Jason Aldean, Trouble with the Heartbreak.

0: She naturally had identical quadruplets. I'll talk about this story next.
1: This is the Bobby Bones Show, yeah.
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1: The Bobby Bones Show. A mom in Australia gave birth to not just quadruplets, but identical quadruplets, which is extremely rare. This is from GMA First Listen. Hit that.
2: This Australian mom who just gave birth to identical quadruplets. The babies were born via C-section just after 28 weeks. Doctors say the chances of having fraternal quadruplets is about 1 in 15 million. These identical babies are among the few cases of its kind known in history. Mom and dad already had four children between 1 and 10 years old. They say they hadn't planned for another child when the quadruplets were conceived naturally. But thankfully, the four baby girls who are still in the NICU and mom are all said to be doing extremely well.
3: Wow.
1: When that I hear is, quadruplets, I think that there was some IVF. Medical. Yeah. And then so many get put in there and you think maybe one, possibly two take, and then four. But they hit four.
4: Naturally.
1: You got a C-section. Those, right?
4: You have to. That, and she said that they did. You have to.
1: Because they have to come out early.
5: Correct.
3: Which is why they're in the NICU.
1: Because on Friends, whenever Phoebe had her babies, they found out as they went.
4: As they came out?
1: Yeah. Mm. And so I didn't know if TV was always just, real.
3: Twins, right?
1: Yeah.
4: Just two.
3: So
1: interesting.
3: I think four is a little. And now they've got eight kids under 10.
1: But she had her brother's babies. That's what it was.
4: She was a surrogate?
3: Uh-huh. Yeah.
4: It's got to be cool to have like three siblings that are just like you, right? Like that look just like you. That's got to be cool.
1: It'd be crazy to have four kids at once.
4: No, that'd be crazy. That I don't know if I could do that.
3: I would be pretty bummed if I ended up with the bad personality, though. Like we all look the same, but then like
4: you're rotten.
3: Like you're like the lame one.
1: Well, they all look the same, but there's always something just a little.
4: I know.
1: Just a little. Is slightly different.
3: Yeah, or like one's brilliant and then you really struggle.
1: Worried about being less than, huh?
3: Yeah, I guess.
4: We had two.
3: I could take a look inward.
4: We had two identical twins in high school, and one of them was so cool and popular and played football, and the other one was so nerdy. Like,
1: I mean, little Raymundo and his brother, they're twins. And his brother's how tall?
5: He's in the sixes for sure.
1: Six.
4: Oh, wow.
5: Two.
1: And you are?
5: 5'6", according to you guys.
3: He is 5'6". We've measured it.
4: Yeah. You saw yourself on TV, remember?
5: Yeah, that guy looked about 5'6".

0: is why people are now calling him a hero. It is an amazing story. I got it coming up in our segment called Tell Me Something Good.
1: Here we go. Bobby Bones Show.
0: Hey, it's Bobby Bones. 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
3: 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Not dealing with any major crashes right now. There's a lot of road work, though, especially on Bluffton Road. A lot of work on and around Bluffton Road. Old Trail is going to be closed between Lower Huntington and Bella Vista. And look out for work today at Bluffton and Winchester. 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
3: From the National Weather Service, we are in for another very nice day again. Kind of feeling like fall this morning, but temperatures rise quickly into the 70s by noon with sunshine and a high this afternoon of 78. Our Friday tomorrow looking great too. A little warmer though, sunshine and a high of 80. About the same for Saturday before heat and humidity move back in.
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2: Tell me something good.
3: Last week, a Washington man used his own car to safely stop an out-of-control SUV after seeing it weave across I-5 near Tacoma. Paul recognized something was wrong because the driver appeared to be having a medical emergency and the car was going all over the place, and there was a kid in the car. So he positioned his car alongside the SUV and just kind of guided it, pushed it into the concrete barrier slowly until both vehicles came to a stop.
4: Wow.
3: He then put the SUV in park, helped the kid get out, stayed with the driver, called, first responders came. Man, that's like, I forget what they call those when cops get in front and they do those tactical maneuvers. But they say something and they have the way to like pull people over.
5: Oh, they say, what do they say? They say it out of their loudspeaker?
4: It's like a code?
5: They're like,
3: well, yeah, it's something. It's called like tactical maneuver. It's not called tactical maneuver. Yeah. I haven't been a police officer long, but they say something like.
4: They just pit maneuver.
3: Yeah, it's like a pit. Oh, I missed
5: that's
3: word.
5: What they say.
3: Say pit maneuver.
5: Pit maneuver.
3: Pit maneuver. Okay. Sounds like, yeah, pig manure.
4: But like the cops don't care about their car.
3: I know this guy. You got to commit because right? you're damaging your car. Yeah. So one, he hurt his car, but two, it worked.
4: Amazing.
3: And it didn't like kill it because you're putting your own life at risk whenever you're pushing your car up against another car.
4: Yeah. Mm-hmm.
3: So the successful pit maneuver from Paul Jackson. That's from Sunny Skies. That is a great story. That is what it's all about.
0: That was Tell Me Something Good.
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3: We talked to John, and John's a CEO of a big company, and they specialize in like gold and silver. And so we just had a bunch of questions. 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
5: 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It is now time for the investigative morning corny. 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
1: What do you get when you use a deer-shaped cookie cutter?
5: Horn.
7: Buck.
5: Buck. Dough. Deer. Dough.
7: Oh, dough.
5: Dough cookie. A deer-shaped cookie cutter. A dough.
7: Cookie dough.
1: Cookie dough.
5: Got it.
1: Okay. Oh. What type of cookies do redheads like best?
5: Oh. Redheads. Wendy's.
8: Red velvet cake.
7: What kind of what?
1: What kind Pippi of cookies do redheads like
7: cookies,
1: best?
7: Cookies, so chocolate chip, snickerdoodle,
8: red hot,
7: oatmeal,
8: red,
7: shortbread, red bread, redhead.
5: Is there a cookie that has
7: Oreo?
5: What are redheaded people called? Redheads.
8: Ginger snaps.
1: Ginger snaps.
7: Oh, good job.
1: Okay, what kind of cookies do rich people like best?
7: Bucks. Dollars.
5: Dough. Is that more dough?
7: Oh, yeah.
8: Dough.
7: Cookie dough? It's the same punchline.
8: Cookie dough. Bucks.
5: What rich. Kind of?
7: Rich people?
5: Do it again.
8: M&M's.
1: What kind of cookies do rich people like best?
8: Dark chocolate. Gold. Rich chocolate.
5: Gold chips.
7: Gold chips. Rich chocolate chip?
8: Butterfinger.
5: Rich chocolate chip.
8: Gold.
5: I mean, rich. Like rich.
7: Chocolate chip mint. Oh, mint? That could be money, no.
8: Penny.
7: Quarter, dime.
5: I have no idea.
8: Dollar.
7: Nickel.
8: Dollar snack.
1: What kind of cookies bank. Do rich people like 100
8: grand.
1: Best?
5: Invest. Bank.
7: Man, this is tough.
8: Don't act frustrated with us.
7: Is it super easy, Amy?
1: No, I don't know. Maybe it's not.
8: Go ahead.
1: Maybe I should have said, what kind of cookie do psychics like best?
5: Just what's the answer?
1: Well, let me see if that'll help you get it.
5: Psychics?
1: Yeah.
5: I would say...
8: Fortune cookies.
1: Yes.
7: Fortune.
5: That's that works for rich people, too. That does work.
7: Well, that's on us. We're stupid.
1: But no, you're not.
5: That works for rich people as well. Make a fortune.
7: Yes.
5: That's good. How many do we get?
1: You got two.
5: What?
7: Yeah, just two.
5: We only got two?
1: I know. Cookie dough and ginger snaps.
5: I was all day at work, made $4. That's terrible.
1: Well, I mean, you would have gotten fortune cookie if I had...
5: No, that was a good joke. That wasn't you. We should have gotten
1: All right, thanks, guys.
7: Yeah, fortune.
5: Trust me, we would tell you if we were upset by it. Okay. All right, hit it.
7: All right, clear eyes, full hearts.
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2: Bobby Bones.
5: Now let's play Rodney Atkins, watching you.

0: All right, voicemail.
1: Hey, Daniel, you said a while back that you wish you'd have won a boat on The Price is Right. Just curious, how would you pull that boat around? You going to hook it up to your bicycle?
0: Great question, Daniel.
2: Man, no, I would have put it at the lake. I would have found somewhere at the lake to put it, and that way you could just go to the lake and get on it and cruise the waters, and oh my gosh, it'd be so amazing. That would have been really cool. And I didn't think about it until I was at the lake for vacation over 4th of July, and I saw all these boats, and I was like, they give away boats on Price is Right. That would have been the ultimate. That would have been incredible.
0: So you would have paid for dry storage.
2: I guess. Is that what it's called?
0: Or you'd have paid for a slip.
2: I think I'd have paid for wet storage. That way, so I can just drop it right down into the water and go.
0: But if it's dry storage, they pull it out before you get there and put it in the water.
2: I'll pay for dry storage probably cheaper.
0: So you could probably pay, I don't know, a car payment instead of dry storage because you don't have a car.
2: Yeah, that'd be
0: for
2: awesome.
0: What you would have put on that boat that you won, you can buy a car.
2: That'd have been awesome, dude.
0: Are you ignoring what I'm saying?
3: He is.
0: Okay. Just making sure.
2: I heard what you're saying, that I could have paid like a car payment.
0: For what you're saying you would have paid to put your boat in the water, you can pay that right now and get a car.
2: Now I understand what you're saying. I thought you were saying since you don't have a car payment, you'd be able to afford it. But you were saying that you would be able to afford a car
0: with the money.
2: Got it.
4: Which seems a little more necessary.
0: Yeah, because you don't have a car.
2: Yeah, but you know how much more fun a boat would be than a car?
0: But you don't have a boat.
2: I realize that.
3: So you have neither.
0: Yeah.
2: Yeah.
0: It's like, do you know how much more fun a jetpack would be? But I don't have one, so I'm going to go ahead and get the things I need.
2: Ooh, those might be kind of scary.
0: Your home gym, is it still on the porch?
2: Still on the porch. I made a deal with you guys that it would be online by a certain Friday, and my wife dropped the ball again.
3: My wife.
0: So it's her fault.
2: I mean, it's amazing how she can't get that done.
0: It's amazing how you can't get that done.
2: All she has to do is go on there, post it, boom, put it for sale.
0: That's all you have to do.
3: Like, why can't you
0: just do it?
4: I'll post it for you, 10%.
3: Yeah, there we go. Now you're talking.
0: I would want more percentage. That's nice of you to say 10%.
2: Yeah, thanks for the offer.
0: That's nice.
2: Rejected.
0: Of you. Okay. Okay. Okay. Voicemail us anytime, 877-77-BOBBY.
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0: Our baby's now 4 months old. 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So baby check-in next.
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8: From Fort Wayne and Adams News, it's Thursday, July 23rd. Here's what's happening. The CDC now says that there's more than 11,000 cases of cyclosporiasis confirmed across 41 states, most in Michigan and Ohio. It's typical to see the infections between May and August each year, but usually that's not very many cases at all. Indiana has confirmed now close to 600 cases. Visit

0: 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The maps feature local attractions and venues using helpful icons to identify resources for mobility, hearing, vision, sensory, and cognitive needs. Fort Wayne Parks and Recreation dedicating the new Schoaf Park yesterday with some major upgrades. It's one of six local parks seeing improvements this year. 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Not dealing with any major crashes right now. There's a lot of road work, though, especially on Bluffton Road. A lot of work on and around Bluffton Road. Old Trail is going to be closed between Lower Huntington and Bella Vista. And look out for work today at Bluffton and Winchester. 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
0: From the National Weather Service, we are in for another very nice day again. Kind of feeling like fall this morning, but temperatures rise quickly into the 70s by noon with sunshine and a high this afternoon of 78. Our Friday tomorrow looking great too. A little warmer though, sunshine and a high of 80. About the same for Saturday before heat and humidity move back in.
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2: Show. Eddie wanted to do a baby check-in.
3: Yeah, I get when I'm selling my salsa, people ask me like, hey, how's Bobby doing with the baby? I'm like, let's ask him. Like, how's everything going? And I think the big question is just like, so at first you're like, it's kind of crazy. It's a lot going on. And then you feel like the baby doesn't really know who I am. Are you past that point?
2: Okay, everybody gets one question. Go, you go first.
3: Yeah, that's my question. So are you past the point where you're like, yeah, the baby doesn't know that I'm the dad. I'm probably just some random dude in the house. At this point, are you feeling now like, oh yeah, the baby knows I'm dad and there's a connection now?
2: For sure the baby knows who I am and there's a connection. I don't know if the baby understands the concept of dad at 4 months old.
3: True.
2: Mother, father.
3: Yeah.
2: But yes, absolutely. There is a hierarchy of who she likes to be with. Number one, the mom for sure. Number two, me. Number three, nobody else.
3: Oh, wow. Just you two.
2: That's it. But for sure, when I get home, she's like, ah. So that's cool. Because forever, you're just a piece of meat. Organic material that helps mom when you have the baby. So yeah, she definitely recognizes me now. And I spend a lot of time with her whenever Caitlin's not even there. So yeah, that part's good. For a long time, I thought, she's never even going to know or care. I used to tell Caitlin she hates me.
3: Why would you say that?
2: Because she would cry and she didn't have any, she was a month old. She didn't know I was.
3: When you'd carry her, she would cry?
2: A lot. And then Caitlin could fix her. And I'd be like, no, she just hates me. She doesn't know. But no, we have, it's great now. It's great. Question from you?
4: Are you waking up in the middle of the night?
2: No, baby sleeps 11 hours.
4: Okay, so you're not. But if the baby were to cry, who's getting up?
2: Caitlin is, because Caitlin has said, hey, on weeknights, you have to work. And so.
4: Yeah, that makes sense.
2: The baby's right there. And she's like, if baby cries, good. If it's a weekend, I can get up, sure. But I mean, I'm telling you, Billy sleeps 11 and a half hours. And so the only times that she might wake up early is in the morning if she wakes up a little earlier, and then Caitlin's there for that. So I'm not running from it, but Caitlin's like, you have to work and you have to perform, so you just need to make sure you get your sleep. Perfect. And then if it's on a weekend, it can be different. Like, perfect.
3: This is great. Like, I try to tell my wife, like, I got to perform. You know, she's like, I don't care. Take the trash out.
2: Well, the trash is different. The trash isn't the baby.
3: I'm like, I got work to do. She's like, I don't care. Take the trash out.
2: Lunchbox.
5: Yeah, babysitter. Have you ventured into that realm of date nights with your wife and leaving the baby with someone at the house? And you're just like, you know what? Just me and mom are going out.
2: One time we had a friend come over and it was fine. I thought Caitlin would be freaking out a little bit more, but we were so close to the house and it's someone that we've trusted. Yes. So we have one time went to dinner and it was fine. We haven't really done it since. But yeah, it's also like babysitting. We also left when it was bedtime.
5: So, oh, it's easy.
2: Yeah. Cause she goes to sleep at 7. So basically we just had our friend there to watch her sleep in case anything went wrong. So there's really nothing. That's kind of a cop-out way to do it, but we did it that way.
4: No, it's a good way to do it.
3: Was the dinner quicker than usual, or your ears are pretty quick anyway, right?
2: Well, here's the thing. I like to order everything up front, pre-baby. I like to order everything up front, and whenever the entree is delivered, I like to have the check right there, too, to sign.
3: You're crazy.
2: So when it's over, to get out. But it has nothing to do with the baby.
3: Uh-huh.
2: So I won't say it was any quicker, but it was quick enough. We can talk at home. Why are we going to sit there?
3: Because it's just you two.
4: It's like ambiance.
3: You know, yeah, and ambiance.
4: You said they went out to dinner with people, right? You said that.
2: Yeah, we had a couple friends in town.
3: Oh, well, that's different.
4: So they weren't.
3: Yeah.
2: But I still like to order the check with the meal. And so it's not even that we have to leave early. I just like the option to leave at any point when I'm done with the meal. You know what I mean?
3: Yeah, I know what you mean.
2: You know, you've been to dinner with me a bunch of times.
3: Yes, that's your MO. That's what you do.

0: What about the car? Like, are you mastering the car seat situation?
1: I could be in car seat Olympics. I could do car seat Papa Shot and be in the top eight. So, yes, there are two car seats, different kinds. There's the kind with the base with the car seat on it for sure that I'm great at it. Put down to the floor, snap it into the back, get it in, no problem. I can move that thing. The other one is a Duna. And so that one turns into a stroller. So there are times we take the base one out and put that one in because you can pull it out and it's got a stroller on the bottom.
0: Oh, wow. That's cool.
1: And that one, you have to do the seatbelt through it. What are you going to do? You going to race?
0: Seatbelt's kind of cool. I preferred that one over the hooks.
1: Nope. The other one is so much safer.
0: Really?
1: And so much easier.
0: Oh, no. I'm not talking about safe. Easy.
1: No, the hooks are so much easier.
0: Really?
1: It's clips on the bottom that clip into the seat.
0: Yeah. Isn't that amazing that those things existed and you had no idea until you have a kid?
1: No idea. They were already in my car.
0: Right. Ever since you were driving, they were in there, but you never saw it.
1: No idea. So, yeah, I'm pretty good at the car seat.
0: That's cool.
1: She's getting bigger. She's 16 or 17 pounds now. And so, like, I get tired. It's almost like I can't just sack of potatoes or like I used to all the time. So that part is, who knew? Babies grow. I thought they just stayed a baby the whole time, but everything's going good. Bobby Bones Show. Okay, now let's play Luke Combs. Here is Fast Car.

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13: Kimberly got a Louis bag from our manager, and...
14: And so did you.
13: I know. He gave us all, Jason gave us all a Louis bag 1 year for Christmas or something. And now we get candles. I don't know what's happened to him. And he's gotten richer.
14: Last Christmas, we didn't get a candle.
13: We didn't even get a candle last Christmas.
14: We didn't. But, it's fine.
13: I know. I'm like, 1 year we got a candle with his face on it. No, we love, Jason is the best gift buyer. Like, so he bought us all Louis, like, duffels.
14: Do you think he thought that would last for a whole decade?
13: The Louis bag.
15: It was the covering for that in nine more years.
13: It was a gift for the decade.
14: I hope he's listening because I'm ready for another Louis. Too.
13: But so I just remember that this sweet driver was picking us up at a hotel or something, and he pulled out your Louis bag, and she goes, "I didn't buy that for myself." And I go, we get in, and I go, "You don't have to apologize for your Louis bag. You have stayed at so many Howard Johnsons across this country."
14: Yes, I have. She made me a hotel snob. First hotel we ever stayed in, Howard Johnson's in Asheville, North Carolina.
13: The 1999, sorry if it still exists, but
14: maybe,
13: that was the most disgusting.
14: There's no way it still exists. It had shag carpet from the 60s. We were opening up for Billy Ray Cyrus. We drove ourselves over. We probably paid to play. Well, we did because we paid all of our expenses and all that. But that Hojo, she was always talking before that.
13: I told
14: that.
13: Her, I was like, yeah. You're gonna want a nice hotel, I'm telling you. I mean, I was talking about a Hampton, you know? I wasn't talking about the Four Seasons.
14: Yeah, when we
13: and
14: made
13: she's
14: it to
13: like,
14: the
13: no,
14: Hamptons.
13: No, I like to camp and stuff. I can do it. I'll be fine. And then she got in that, and she's like,
14: okay.
13: This is disgusting.
14: But yeah, I'm not proud that I am a hotel snob now. I don't know how old you are, but I'm barely 50. I love being in my 50s because I care about what people say, but I don't really care what they say about me anymore. And I love that. I love that. My whole life I've worried, like, been like, I didn't buy that Louis Vuitton bag for myself. I might not say that today. I might still say that, actually. But I love being in my 50s because I'm not worried about what everybody around me thinks about me. I love it.
10: I think I have to worry about me wanting to fight people more than what they say about me. Like, I only go into comments on Tuesdays because
14: that's good.
10: I know what's not good for me. And yeah. I don't care that people have feelings about me. I realize I have a job where if I'm just going to say things that make people feel uncomfortable or just opinions.
14: Yeah.
10: In this town, sometimes opinions aren't standard.
14: Mm-hmm. Yeah, right.
10: Because everybody's supposed to
14: be Southern.
10: Yeah. I do get really triggered and confrontational.
13: Right. Because there can be those little tiny like seeds that get planted of negativity.
14: Mm-hmm.
13: I don't like being misunderstood,
14: mm-hmm.
13: so that's when I get fighting mad.
10: How would you be misunder-

0: true.
1: Mm-hmm.
0: But that must be to them what I put out, you know, but it's also their own narrative. But I also crave justice. Mm-hmm. Like,
2: me too.
0: I mean, I can't stand to see like someone being taken advantage of or to see them be misunderstood. I will go to war. Mm-hmm. Like, and that's probably why I don't read the comments a lot either. Cause you know, if somebody says something about them, I'm probably gonna fight a little, you know.
3: 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The Bobby
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1: No major crashes, but normal slowdowns, especially due to construction. Those are out there at the moment as we check your drive-in. 469 looking slow, seeing the brake lights. 469 northbound, just above US 24 and through the new stretch of roadway. Use some caution and follow the signs at 930 in Maple Crest. Slow in that area. And again, make sure you're following the signs. Then look out today, too. Two lanes of Clinton are going to be closed from Wayne to Washington.
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1: From the National Weather Service, we are in for another very nice day again. Kind of feeling like fall this morning, but temperatures rise quickly into the 70s by noon with sunshine and a high this afternoon of 78. Our Friday tomorrow looking great too. A little warmer though, sunshine and a high of 80. About the same for Saturday before heat and humidity move back in.
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2: Tell me something good.
3: So a 7-year-old girl was having a birthday party, and everyone she invited, they had to cancel. So nobody was coming.
4: Everyone.
5: Ooh.
3: Yeah. So her mom, Melanie, shared their situation on social media. More than 150 people responded within minutes, and several families headed to the party at a local pizza restaurant. Many of the families arrived with birthday gifts, and one young boy even brought one of his own toys for Chloe to have. All the kids started playing together, and it was just a really special moment where a community definitely rallied 150 people. That's crazy.
4: They don't have enough cake, first of all, so right. I think. Two, everyone canceled. Bad weather. Why did everyone cancel?
3: I don't have the details on that. It just says every invited guest had to cancel. And who knows? Maybe they only invited a few people.
4: You know, the story I've told, I rented out the old gym in Mountain Pine when I was a kid. $25. It was a really old basketball gym they had in the 50s. And I invited, they had roller skates in there already. We were going to play broom hockey and basketball. And nobody came.
5: And you paid the $25, like, out of your pocket.
4: Well, yeah, because I rented the gym.
5: Yeah.
4: No, and nobody came. And you know what? You know who didn't show up? That town.
5: Well, they didn't know about it.
4: I know.
3: We didn't have social media then.
4: I know. Should have had the town crier go out and do some crying. Good story. I'm glad everybody showed up and made her feel special. That is what it's all about.
0: That was Tell Me Something Good. Bones.
4: Now we're going to play Bailey Zimmerman. Here is Chevy Silverado.

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5: Yes, Bobby Bones.
0: I do have a game called Name That Celebrity Scandal. Now, we're doing this. Monica Lewinsky turns 53 years old today. She was in a celebrity scandal way back in the day. She was a White House intern that had an inappropriate relationship with the president. On and on, it was Monica Lewinsky, right? So that's how the game works. Write your answer down. I'll describe the scandal. You tell me the person. Everybody ready?
6: Ready.
7: Yep.
0: She became the central figure in the 2007 conservatorship battle after a series of public meltdowns, including shaving her head. Who is it?
6: I'm in for the win.
0: Pretty easy here. Lunchbox?
7: Britney Spears.
0: Eddie?
6: Britney Spears.
0: Amy?
8: Britney Spears.
0: Good. Number two. This actress was caught in the 2019 college admission scandal after basically paying to help her daughters get into USC. Name the celebrity.
6: I'm in for the win.
0: This actress was caught in the 2019 college admission scandal.
8: Does her character name work?
0: It does not.
8: Okay. I'm-

0: Simon.
1: Amy?
0: Lori. Why am I? I'm tongue twisted with her last name, like Laughlin.
1: Your answer is?
0: Aunt Becky.
1: Your answer is?
0: Lori Laughlin.
1: Correct.
0: Okay.
1: Lunchbox.
2: Yeah, there's a lot of them, but the one that gets the headlines is Lori Laughlin.
3: That's right.
1: Eddie?
3: Lori Laughlin.
1: Correct. I don't think there were a lot of actresses.
0: Felicity Huffman.
2: Felicity Huffman, William H. Macy. They were married, their kids.
1: Really? Two. Felicity and Lori Laughlin.
0: Okay. Oh, wow.
2: Well, William H. Macy.
0: Felicity would that have worked?
1: He's not an actress.
2: Oh, you said actress.
1: Yeah.
2: I thought you said actor. Sorry.
1: Number three. She was caught on camera attacking her then-husband in an elevator after a Met Gala party in 2014. Who is it?
0: What?
1: She was caught on camera attacking her then-husband in an elevator after a Met Gala after party in 2014. Who is it?
0: She was caught attacking.
3: I'm in. I have a guess.
2: I'm in for the win.
0: Okay, I'm in.
1: Amy?
0: Jada Pinkett Smith.
1: Lunchbox?
2: Solange Knowles.
0: Oh, that's it.
1: Eddie?
3: Is that it? I have Cardi B.
1: Solange Knowles.
0: That's it.
3: Wow.
1: Beyonce's little sister, yep. Next up, this Olympic swimmer lied about being robbed at gunpoint during the 2016 Rio Olympics.
0: I'm in.
2: I'm in for the win.
3: I'm in.
1: Eddie?
3: I wrote down Ryan Lochte.
1: Amy?
0: Ryan Lochte.
3: Okay. Right.
1: Lunchbox?
2: Ryan Lochte.
1: Correct. Next up, this actress's 2022 defamation trial against her ex-husband was live streamed and became a massive celebrity court case.
0: I'm in.
2: I'm in for the win.
3: Yeah, I'm in.
1: Amy.
0: Amber Heard.
1: Lunchbox.
2: Amber Heard.
1: Eddie.
3: Amber Heard.
1: Correct. This pop duo's lip-syncing scandal exploded into public view in 1989. They were stripped of their Grammy in 1990.
0: I'm in.
3: I'm in.
2: Yeah, I'm in for the win.
1: Lunchbox.
2: Milli Vanilli.
1: Amy.
0: Milli Vanilli.
1: Eddie?
3: My kids wanted to see this recently, so I showed it to them. Milli Vanilli.
1: That's correct. This online star's Suicide Forest video caused worldwide backlash in 2018.
3: I don't even know what that means.
1: This online star's Suicide Forest video caused worldwide backlash in 2018. Amy? Lori Laughlin?
3: Aunt Becky?
0: Suicide Forest? I don't even know what that means.
3: Yeah, I don't know what that means either.
0: Like, I have no... like.
3: Oh.
0: Yep, okay. Time's up.
1: Do you have something down?
0: Yeah, Sade.
3: Sade?
1: The singer? Oh,
3: smooth operator?
0: He said
1: by
0: artist.
1: Your side? I said this online star.
3: Yeah, he
0: online
1: didn't say anything about artists.
0: I was thinking it was a performance.
3: Sade? That's who you went with?
0: I was thinking of who's the artist that shaved her head?
1: Britney Spears is an earlier question.
2: Yeah. Sinead O'Connor.
0: Sinead O'Connor.
1: Okay.
0: That's who I was trying to think of when I said Sade.
1: Lunchbox.
3: Huh.
2: Man, Mr. Beast.
1: No, but it's ballparking it. Eddie?
3: I wrote down Logan Paul.
1: Correct.
0: Oh,
2: oh my gosh! That's crazy!
0: So what is this?
1: I think Japan?
4: Yes.
1: In Japan, these people go into the forest and hang themselves. And he did a video of it, and you just saw it.
0: Oh, my gosh.
1: And it was crazy, and the news was covering it. It was a big deal.
3: Wow.
0: That is terrible.
3: I didn't know if it was him or Jake. Or I just went with Logan. Did it.
1: Yeah, you got it. Hey, what's the score?
4: Lunchbox and Eddie are tied at 6. Amy has 5.
2: Stupid.
0: Oh,
1: all right, tiebreaker. We'll do 3. Buzz in when you know your name. Because it was all pretty easy, so you got to jump early.
2: Ugh.
1: This celebrity chef's empire took a major hit in 2013.
3: Eddie. Emeril Lagasse.
1: Incorrect. After they admitted to using a racial slur.
2: Lunchbox.
1: Lunchbox.
2: Paula Deen.
1: Correct.
3: Good one.
2: Yeah.
3: Lunch.
1: Next one. This rapper was found guilty in federal racketeering.
2: Lunchbox.
1: Lunchbox.
2: Diddy.
1: Correct. You don't need a third one.
3: No, you got it.
2: You want to play the third one?
1: What did Emeril do?
3: I don't know. I feel like he was in the news, right? Somewhere. He's the guy that goes, bam, right?
2: Or...
1: I don't know who he is.
2: Emeril
1: ever did. This golfer's ex-wife famously.
3: Eddie,
1: yeah.
3: Tiger.
1: There you go. Okay, there you go. Good game. The winner is Lunchbox. Hit it. All that-

0: 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And they stay there!
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1: In theaters this weekend, Motor City, starring Alan Ritchson and Shailene Woodley, takes place in 1970s Detroit. 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
5: From the National Weather Service, we are in for another very nice day. Again, kind of feeling like fall this

0: morning, but temperatures rise quickly into the 70s by noon with sunshine and a high this afternoon of 78. Our Friday tomorrow looking great too. A little warmer though, sunshine and a high of 80. About the same for Saturday before heat and humidity move back in.
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2: Bone show, everybody roll. Yeah. All right, listen to this voicemail here.
3: Lunchbox having a doorbell that was rung twice at 2:30 in the morning. Maybe they're hoping to steal the exercise equipment. And every night they come, they're just taking a piece, seeing if he's home, and if not, they can grab a piece. But really, how are they even getting to the doorbell over that? Are they climbing over it to get to the doorbell? How is this all taking place? Anyway, love the show. Thanks. Bye.
4: Well, here's the thing. There's no way they can just steal it. Like, they're not taking a piece. It's saran wrap, or what do you call that?
2: In a box?
4: Yeah, but it's wrapped up.
5: Shrink wrap
4: around the pallet. So I would see that the shrink wrap has been cut. Mm. There's no way they're taking it piece by piece. It's a 300-pound machine. So they're going to need a forklift, and I think I would hear that.
2: So, and this is going to be about a minute long. For anybody that missed the segment, this is a condensed version, but I have something to say afterward that made me laugh out loud. So, yesterday's show, we were talking about Lunchbox and the person ringing his doorbell. Please don't leave, even if you heard the segment. It's a very short version of it, and then something afterward that made me laugh out loud. Okay, hit it.
4: At 2:30 in the morning the past two nights, someone has been ringing the doorbell.
2: 2:30 in the morning?
6: Dude, that's unheard of.
5: Can you have it where you speak to your doorbell?
4: I don't have that.
6: Oh, no. Lunchbox?
4: I have a regular doorbell.
6: No, you don't.
4: No, I don't have cameras.
5: Oh, my God.
2: Doorbell cam is different than cameras. Like, you can get a doorbell cam.
5: Yeah.
4: Well, yeah, I don't believe in that.
6: What is he talking about?
5: Why?
4: I'm anti-surveillance. I hate it.
5: That's not surveillance.
4: No, it absolutely is. It's one, because you're walking on the sidewalk, you're being recorded by someone's house. That's surveillance, and it shouldn't be allowed.
2: But it's happening everywhere all the time anyway, so you might as well use it for your sake
5: everywhere.
2: As well.
5: Yeah,
2: no, like, you're being surveilled in every, your phone's surveilling.
5: So you're against surveilling other people? Like, that's what you're taking a stance against?
4: And I'm against being surveilled.
5: But you're going to be surveilled because...
2: Yeah, we're in a...
4: It's terrible.
2: Surveillance state.
4: We've got to dial it back. But yeah, so I don't have it. So when they ring the doorbell at 2:30 a.m., I can't see who it is.
5: Do you have motion lights?
2: No. He doesn't believe in motion.
6: He is
2: very anti-motion. He does not believe in it. That's unfair.
5: Wait, why do you not want to set your home up to be as secure as possible?
4: I'm not a paranoid person like a lot of people.
6: Oh, so it's not about surveillance.
4: No, but I think we are.
2: Your kids didn't have it when you were a kid.
4: Correct.
6: That's
4: so,
6: it.
4: We never locked our doors as a kid either.
5: Do you lock your door?
4: No.
6: Oh my gosh. Lunchbox.
2: What's wrong with you?
6: Dude, people are listening.
2: Okay. That was yesterday's show. We're back live now.
5: Yeah.
2: So I'm watching that clip on our TikTok. And I'm laughing out loud. Especially I'm laughing out loud because our new social media person, who I don't even know who it is, they're in a house somewhere doing work. They write on the screen. They wrote, "Attention burglars, Lunchbox's house is open for business."
7: No, we wrote that as me and Eddie.
2: Oh, yeah, you guys wrote that?
6: Yeah, me and Scuba came up with that one.
2: You did?
7: Yeah, we're like, this is hilarious. He just flat out told people, basically, come to my house, wide open.
2: I was surprised anybody would write that on there.
6: And I told Scuba, I'm like, is this too much?
2: It's too much.
4: Yes, it was too much.
2: Now, it's up now.
5: It's too much, so much so that you thought someone that doesn't even know us wrote
2: it. Yes, I thought, because it was exactly what to write. Yeah. That,

0: That it was the perfect thing to write.
1: It's just also a little dirty.
0: But it was too much.
2: It was pretty specific.
0: But all the things that he was saying, we were going, even if true, you shouldn't say that.
1: Right.
0: Because he's like, I don't lock my doors. I don't have lights. No, I don't have cameras. I was laughing so hard at all of those things combined. I don't know. I think you should invest in one of those three things.
2: I don't want to live in a paranoid state, and I don't want to pass that on to my children. I think in society now, we are becoming so paranoid that we are passing it on to the younger generation, and it makes for an unfun and not good environment to grow up in.
0: I think there's a difference in protecting yourself and being overly paranoid. And I think you're possibly, if you don't mind me giving an opinion, leaning on the side of making yourself vulnerable and your children vulnerable by not doing anything to have protection, even locking your doors or spending $80 on motion lights.
2: Yeah, I think most of America...
0: Oh, yeah. No, talk about you. Talk about you. Not society, no, not America.
2: I think they think the way I think.
1: You do.
3: Have you seen cameras in people's houses? They're everywhere.
0: But I want to say doorbell cams because cameras are a whole different level of paying for stuff. And the easy out for him is, well, I can't afford it. And even though we know that's not true, I don't want that out.
2: I can't afford it.
0: No.
3: It's not true.
0: I just worry. Okay. I've had my house broken into. I've been robbed, stolen. Once that happens to you, you're not the same. And I don't want that to have to happen to you for you to go, oh, no, this could happen again and we could be home. They could have ulterior motives, because that's a whole different level of being scared.
2: Correct. I understand if that happens and it changes everything, but and it's not an advertisement. My home is not open for business. We are closed.
0: No, it said that. I saw that.
2: We are absolutely closed. We do not want you at our house. We do not invite you over. It is not an open invitation. Just because you live without this stuff does not mean it's saying, hey, come to my house and do it. It's saying, hey, you know what I mean? I feel comfortable in my house. I feel secure and I trust the people around me. It's like a sign of trust. It's like an olive branch.
0: Okay. I don't want an olive branch. People that are thinking about stealing. Yeah. Okay. I have another question that I'm going to ask you that could also make you seem a little more vulnerable. So maybe I shouldn't ask you. Do I have permission to ask you another question? You don't have a gun.
2: No.
0: Okay.
2: No.
0: So if someone comes in, do you just give them a hug and say, come this way and I'll show you what to steal?
2: No, I mean, I have baseball bats. I have, you know, a baseball and a sock.
1: A baseball and a sock?
0: Are you in prison? Cool.
3: Like a mace.
0: It's like coins and soap in a sock when they were beating. Oh,
1: like to whack people across the face?
3: Like medieval times.
2: Yeah.
1: That's your...
0: David and Goliath. He's got a slingshot.
2: Yeah, that'll hurt.
0: Yes, yeah, if you get to... You know,
2: see, because here's the thing, like, I know my house and so I can position myself
0: home alone.
2: Yes. Mm-hmm. 100%.
0: He's got paint cans on strings,
3: booby traps.
0: OK, we are just concerned for you. That's all. This is not about us making a lot of jokes. I thought you saying all that yesterday was so funny. I thought the clip was hilarious. I thought the caption on the clip really, chef's kiss. It was perfect.
2: A little over the line.
0: A little over the line.
2: Yeah, a little bit over the line.
3: I felt that. Yeah.
1: I just don't know what you're going to do one day if somebody comes to your house.
0: He's going to get an alarm system.
1: He's got to be proactive, not reactive.
3: Can we just start with locking the doors? Like, do that?
0: Yeah.
2: I mean, I can try that.
0: No, not try. All you have to do is go click at the night. Like, walk the perimeter and make sure all the windows and doors are locked.
2: Check all the windows?
3: Yeah.
1: I have a partnership here with Simply Safe, and I feel like maybe we should have somebody from there, like, go check out his house and see all of his vulnerabilities.
2: I'll guarantee you there's a long list.
1: Why did you say that?
3: That's not good.
1: Why did you say that?
2: Sorry. I mean, there's not anything. We're locked up. It's like Fort Knox over there.
0: Aye, is right. We won't touch on this anymore. All I was going to do is bring the caption of that clip in, and then I just worry about him. Because we didn't volunteer that information. We weren't pushing him going, we know you don't have cameras. We know you don't have locks on your doors. We know. He was just volunteering that out of nowhere.
1: Your windows? What?
0: He used to say where he hid his cash in his house. We had to make him say
2: that. We don't say that anymore.
1: The mattress.
0: He would say that.
1: Yeah.
2: I don't say that anymore.
3: Okay.
2: I put it in a bank.
0: A bank?
2: Not going to tell you which one.
0: Okay. I'm going to play this song. It is a brand new song from May.

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2: Let's go. There's a second vegetable diarrhea outbreak happening.
3: What?
2: So Cyclospora, the first outbreak happened, and then they're like, we got it under control now. And now there's a second one with 70 new cases. The cases were reported this week in Michigan. Poor Michigan. Shout out Michigan. Yeah. They're having to go
4: Michigan
2: through
4: it. Again.
2: And four other Midwest states, but really hitting Michigan hard. The illness is caused by parasites linked to food. Nausea, vomiting, diarrhea, you've heard about it. That's from Reuters, but there's a second. And it could just be more of the same, like they thought they caught it, but they didn't. I don't know. They're saying you can go back to vegetables now.
5: Just wash.
6: Like with water?
2: Bleach.
5: No, don't do that. Not bleach. But, you know, maybe some vinegar.
6: Baking soda?
5: A little fruit and veggie wash if you have that.
2: I think we're sticking to no vegetables right now. We're full carnivore diet at the house at this point. But yeah, they were out yesterday saying, feel free to eat all your vegetables. Mm-hmm. We're back. Vegetables are back. And then this morning it's 70 new cases.
5: Yeah. My friend got it or something similar. And she said she's never seen anything like it. And she's a mom. As your mom, you oftentimes see a lot with your kids. Like, yeah. She was out on a walk, couldn't even make it. It was horrible. Couldn't even make it home. It was horrible.
2: Really?
5: Horrible. She had to text her husband. He's like, I'll come pick you up. She's like, you can't. I can't get in the car.
3: That's the worst.
5: Yeah.
2: So did she not feel rumbles in her tumbles before she went out? So did it just hit?
5: It just hit all of a sudden and it didn't stop.
2: And that was here?
5: Yeah, but she had been traveling like
2: Michigan.
6: Oh no.
2: Midwest. We got to quarantine Michigan. We love you guys, but I think we got to put a rope around the state for right now.

0: It's my wife.
1: Well, no, that's good. Oh, I mean, and guys most of the time aren't, but there is some guys maybe grow up
0: there's
1: in a more...
0: There's some vulnerability to going, hey, wake up, I just pooped a bed.
2: Right. Oh, yeah, for sure.
1: I won't say that all guys, but I feel like with guys, it's like, oh, check this out. Like, I don't know.
2: I just didn't know girls...
1: girls would be mortified.
2: I didn't know girls pooped.
0: They don't. Yeah, from what I know, they don't.
2: Right.
1: See, okay, it's language like this that then makes us think we don't and we can't talk about it.
3: It'd be awkward.
0: We didn't know you did it at all.
1: Yeah, you're right.
0: So,
1: we don't.
0: Talking about it's good because now we're understanding that a few do.
1: Yeah, some do.
0: I don't. Like your friend.
1: Like
0: your friend.
1: My friend does. Yeah. And she had quite the situation.
0: That's awful. And not just that it's gross because we all deal with that, but that it was so bad that she couldn't get home and then she had to hose herself off like she's a cow, an animal.
2: Terrible.
0: Yeah. That's terrible. So I feel bad for these people. Our listeners that were calling us going, I have it. I'm trying to get to the doctor now, but it's hard for me to even drive to the doctor.
2: Yeah, and I don't think people realize what it is until like that caller called in when that was like when I, oh, wow, this is.
0: It's more than just having a stomach bug.
2: Yes.
0: And then again, I see the government out yesterday going, no, it's safe now. It's safe. I don't believe anything the government says. They lie to us all the time. So, yeah.
2: But when is it going to be safe? Like that's when is the truth going to come out?
0: It's probably safe now. 98% chance nothing happens to you. But are you going to risk it for that too?
2: Yeah.
1: Right.
2: Next thing you know, you're outside your house with a water hose. Right.
1: You know, processed food companies are like, yeah.
2: All the cereal companies?
1: They're like,
0: Twinkies are having a party.
1: They're like, that's what's up.
0: Us here at the Twinkie Foundation, we have nothing. Let's play George Burge and Luke Bryan. This is Ride, Ride, Ride. Bobby Bones Show. 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
3: From the National Weather Service, we are in for another very nice day again. Kind of feeling like fall this morning, but temperatures rise quickly into the 70s by noon with sunshine and a high this afternoon of 78. Our Friday tomorrow looking great too. A little warmer though, sunshine and a high of 80. About the same for Saturday before heat and humidity move back in.
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4: 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I'd been out on the road, lonely at night. And it'd been a while, so it was on my mind. Well, I saw him walk in with his cowboy hat. And I thought to myself, I could use some of that. His boots like glass on a sawdust floor hadn't

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0: Big Woody Hayes in for Angie, and a new survey says 10% of people have had a flirty conversation with AI. 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

0: U.S. Study 3-3, Luke Bryan is known as a prankster, but he says around his house, his wife's pretty good, too.
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4: 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I'm C.J. 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Your lawmakers in Congress are weighing an emergency supplemental package that includes additional financial assistance for America's farmers.
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4: 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She urged swift action to stabilize the farm economy.
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They say it's for those who've been riding with us just to know how much we appreciate you. You'll still get diarrhea, but since there's no lettuce, it won't be explosive.

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2: 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Currently paying a 30-cent positive basis versus the November futures for soybeans delivered through the rest of this month and next. Call with questions 574-566-2113. Market started sharply higher across the board. We actually have now given a lot of that up. Wheat is trading negative, double digits down in Chicago currently. Corn's worked its way all the way back to unchanged. And after being very strong on soybeans to start the day, we're kind of backing that up as well. Energy market was the key driver of the trade early on. We had September crude oil trading, well, still trading, about $5 a barrel higher. That got the grains off to a good start. Can't hold it right now after new contract highs in beans, getting close to some of that in the corn market. Weather looks pretty doggone good here to finish this week, although we get hot and humid over the weekend and early next. I'm Ryan Martin.
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Yeah, study 3-3. Have you seen the story about this Florida pastor suing ChatGPT because he got bad advice about a groin injury? Well, maybe as a pastor, you should have put your faith in the Lord and

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11: 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I'm Randy Alomar, and I've got your ticket to see John Party at the Memorial Coliseum. 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

Yo, 73.3, Big Woody Hayes in for Angie this afternoon while she's on a well-deserved vacation. 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I'll leave it with Jordan Davis, bar none, US 93.3. 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

WQS 93.3, Fort Wayne's At Work Country Station. Good afternoon. I'm Randy Alomar. A lot of things to get to today. We'll get to your weather. Your weekend's going to look really, really nice, by the way. Also, John Party tickets. That is coming up here in 6 minutes. If you want to see him on the 24th at the Coliseum.

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1: 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And right now you can win a pair of those. 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That is where he is from, the state of California. 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
7: A slow start to the session, but the corn and soybean markets are mostly higher session once again. This is Hoosier Ag Today's Thursday closing farm market report. New crop corn and bean export sales this morning were good, and there was another flash sales announcement of soybeans to unknown, so support there. Crude oil sharply higher in the stock market, sharply lower. Overall, though, quiet in corn futures. September at 464 ends up 2 cents higher. Dece up 2 3/4, 487.5. August beans up 4.5, 1237.5. Novi up 4 3/4, 1243.75. And September wheat 696.25, down 9.5 cents. August live cattle gains up to 20 at 225.40. And the October lean hogs, 88.90, up 55. I'm Ian DeEubank, Hoosier Ag Today, 20 years as Indiana's most trusted voice in agriculture.
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US 93.3, Fort Wayne's At Work Country Station. Nice day outside today on our way to 78. Gonna be a nice night for baseball tonight. The Tin Caps are in town, and it's Thirsty Thursday. 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

0: US 93.3, we are going to Put-in Bay, and that is August 13th. It's a Thursday. Leave right here from Fort Wayne. 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

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We ride home. There is talks now of Days of Thunder 2 coming out, and I guess Tom Cruise is going to play Cole Trickle once again. That movie, by the way, is back in the 90s. You remember that one? It was a bad movie in terms of rating, but it was fun to watch.

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That's John Party. We've got your tickets at 3:10 and 6:10 today. And once again, tomorrow, we'll do it over the weekend as well. Win your John Party tickets. It's going to be here in September. 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

US 93.3 this morning on the Bobby Bones Show. He talked to Kimberly and Karen from this group right here, Little Big Town, about a bunch of stuff. You can also see that on his Netflix special with Bobby Bones. It's Little Big Town, US 93.3.

0: Chase Matthew with Lauren Elena, All My Exes on US 93.3. I saw last night on his Facebook that he did a little video. Say thank you to radio for getting that song in the top 15. Hey, man, you're welcome. It's what we do. Love that song. 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

0: on US93.3. I saw Kane yesterday in a video. He had a Coleman cooler, and he was taking things out of it and then squishing it down, and it basically went down to nothing. A brand new cooler that is compactable. It looked awesome. Yeah, I got to grab one of those. I appreciate you, Kane, for showing me that. Cody Johnson on US93.3.
1: He's a ranch hand in a pinch, man. 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

That's Morgan Wallen on US 93.3. His brand new song, by the way, comes out tonight at midnight. We'll have it for you here tomorrow morning on US 93.3 during the Bobby Bones Show. 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

0: 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It's going to be a lot of fun. 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